0: 1756, Salzburg, January 27th, Wolfgang Amadeus is born.
1: Superstar. Superstar.
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0: 1985, Austrian rock singer Falco records

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Before you know, you get crazy on this tempo. And I know, and you know that we all

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For rounds like a ball that flows through the rim as I'm taking off in a new dimension. Fuel space to get full satisfaction. Flex, flex, left, right. This is Jay Fram on the mic, right? Together with Blick, chilling, cooling, flexing, relaxing, maxing, ruling,

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1: hey,
0: hey,
1: man,
0: hey, man,
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0: 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Maximálně fun.
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0: Crazy.
2: 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I'd like to dedicate this

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She not so love me. 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

0: That was a David Bowie song. Okay, but here's another one I could screw up.
1: What is it?
0: Am I gonna do this by myself?
1: Yeah, you should do it by yourself. Do it by yourself.
0: Okay, well, I think I'll try it in a different key. I'll try it in the normal key.
1: Yeah.
0: If it sounds bad, these people are just gonna have to wait.

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Crazy Radio. I got the music in me. I got the music in me. I got the music in me. I got the music in me.

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2: 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We love rap music. Listen, we got a caller on line one. 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
2: How's it going?
3: It ain't going good. My girl ain't doing a thing she used to do at all.
2: I got just what you need. Brand new Chris Brown, T-Pain. You heard it here first. 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

0: 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I walk the line because you're mine. I walk the line
1: because you're mine.

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Yes. 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Oh. Oh. The water is getting cold. I'm close to the coast. Ah. Fish and chips. Fish and chips. Oh. I've been swimming for 300 days. 300 Spartan. Fish and chips. Fish. 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The water is getting cold. 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I'm close to the coast.

0: That is a David Bowie song. Okay, but here's another one I could screw up.
1: What is it?
0: Am I gonna do this by myself?
2: Yeah, you should do it by
1: yourself. Do it by yourself.
0: Okay, well, I think I'll try it in a different key. I'll try it in the normal key.
1: Yeah.
0: If it sounds bad, these people are just gonna have to wait.